0: Ah, Vicomte!
1: Vicomte!
0: I think we've made quite a discovery with Miss Daae.
2: Perhaps we could present her to you, dear Vicomte.
3: Gentlemen, if you wouldn't mind, this is one visit I should prefer to make unaccompanied. But thank you.
1: It would appear they've met before.
2: Yes.